Rosé, Bruno Mars, Avatar on Star 106.3, the home of Adam and Donnie. Back tomorrow for the Star Brekkie Show from 6 o'clock. Now, when we're collecting entries for Star 106.3's Around the World plus 15K, a lot of people from Townsville said the furthest that they travelled to was actually Bali, and numerous times. So we know Bali quite well. We know it's famous for yoga retreats, health cleansers, and also if you want to have a little bit of a party over there, you can do that too. But there is a new morning ritual

106.3, the delicious midday mix. You can officially mark that off the to-do list. I know I have. It's all thanks to Joyce May. Now, if you like what you heard today and you want to listen tomorrow, or you just want to take Star 106.3 with you wherever you go, download the free iHeart app. You can listen live, catch up on your favourite stuff, podcast, and create your own playlist and discover brand new stuff all the time. 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

0: It's Adam and Donnie. We'll be right here on Star 106.3 tomorrow morning from 6.
1: I'm mad at my girlfriend. It is my fault, but I want to share the reason why with you tomorrow.
0: Also, we are being called the Oprah of crumb steaks. We'll have more crumb steaks to give out to Molly Malone's tomorrow morning. See you.

0: 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Google Annandale Christian College, celebrating life and learning through Christ-centred education.
1: Nestled on a remote riverbank, the ice-cold Great Northern Super Crisp is in its natural habitat. A better fishing partner there is not. An Instagram post brought to life by Great Northern, the beer from up here.
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0: Come on.
1: I don't know.
0: It's massive.
2: No idea.
1: I'm gonna.
2: Here you go. Here we go, Lizzie. See, this is what this is about. From your, from this is for you, from our perspective, it's just percentage guesses.
1: Yeah, I don't think I've ever heard this song before.
0: Okay, what about from if I give you a channel it was on?
1: Is it on like Disney?
0: It was on Nickelodeon.
2: Is Hannah Montana?
1: Yeah, that's all Montana I'm going on Nickelodeon? With. That's all.
0: Hannah Montana was Disney.
1: Okay.
2: I'm again if, finding myself okay. I care less and less rapidly.
0: It was iCarly.
1: Who?
0: iCarly, Miranda Cosgrove. You know Miranda
1: Cosgrove?
0: How
1: do you spell that? iCarly.
0: I, like iPhone, but iCarly. Yeah, she kept iCarly. She had a web series with her best friend Sam, and Freddie would produce it, and it was so
2: Nobody
0: bloody
2: cares.
0: Cool.
2: Enough.
0: She lived with her brother Spencer.
2: Enough.
1: Wow.
0: Oh, my God.
1: When would you watch this?
0: At my nana's house, because it was on Foxtel.
1: Yeah.
0: And we didn't have Foxtel, but my nana.

0: Thank you, text. Woody's away. Lizzie, who is in the studio. It's Will and Woody.
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3: Dreamfield, Saturday. So you got a free ticket. Do you reckon I can go on your shoulders and return?
2: This started your weight loss journey was jumping on someone's shoulders. Correct. Is that true?
3: First festival I went to, I was on someone's shoulders.
2: Yeah.
3: The second year, same person, but couldn't lift me anymore.
2: Yeah, so there's a lot riding on me.
3: Let me ride

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0: open. There is a history.
1: I am pretty sure I know where you're going, and it's not too late to not go there.
0: Let's do it.
1: He's
0: right
1: not
0: up next.
1: Talking to me during the songs. He's just going quiet. He's not saying anything.
0: Right up next, let's get Beth in here. Yeah. It's time to be out in the open about this history
1: okay.
0: that you two have together.
1: Don't!
0: Adam and Donnie, Star 106.

0: 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Brand new music here on Star 106.3. 19 minutes to 8. $1,000 minute, not far away. If you want to win $1,000, I reckon today's the day. But before that, some juicy stuff right here. Yesterday, Donnie accidentally said this about our newsreader, Beth.
1: Also, the Blame Game was back with our beautiful news. Beautiful? Amazing newsreader, Beth.
2: Wowee.
3: It's not that weird. Marissa's on the line because Adam wants to drop some massive news, and I think she's got my back here.
0: What do you think, Marissa?
4: I'm going to back Donnie on this one. People can be beautiful on the inside and out.
1: Yep, exactly. Exactly. That's what it is. That's what I was talking about.
0: Yeah.
1: Inside beauty.
0: Yep. Yep.
4: She can be giving, caring, loving, loyal, and be the most ugliest duckling in the world.
1: Exactly.
4: But I don't think she is.
1: No. She's beautiful on the inside and out, but I was talking about the inside.
0: Yeah, I don't know, but you don't know the history yet, so I just...
1: Okay, well, let's rip off the band-aid. Let's get
4: Doesn't
1: into it.
4: Doesn't matter. There can be a history or not, but okay. You're still beautiful inside and out.
1: Marissa, okay. You hold the cards here. Do you reckon we should do this or not?
4: Why not? If you've got
0: There we go. Marissa's in. Let's do it.
1: Thank you, Marissa.

0: 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Adam and Donny, 17 in Townsville right now. 27 will be the top. Mostly sunny. We're about to give out the $1,000 minute bonus question, but just before, we were talking about the big revelation that Donny and our newsreader Beth are actually exes.
1: No, we're not. No. We went on, technically, we just found out three dates.
2: You were caught in public.
1: It's 2 years ago.
2: You were caught in public.
1: Years and years and years ago.
2: You sounded excited when you heard about the third one. I think you're backtracking now.
1: I forgot
2: now.
1: About this.
2: You're backtracking
1: now. It wasn't a date.
2: Your
1: it was
2: beautiful,
1: a work
2: lovely
1: thing.
2: Girlfriend is on the line, Lou.
1: Yeah, so this is scary because now my girlfriend Lou's called, and this is what I can't say stuff you have done, Adam.
2: Wow.
1: And we don't know what she wants.
2: Honesty is key. Honesty is the best medicine.
1: Okay, yeah, right. We're all having fun this morning. I hope we continue to do so.
2: Go ahead, Lou.
1: What's up?
3: Hey, that was really. What was that?
1: I told you this was stupid, Adam. I told you not to bring up my past relationships. I'm in a new one now. There's no point.
2: You caught that, did you, Louise?
3: I don't know why you're laughing. Like, it's not that funny that, like, that's just getting aired out there for everyone to hear. Bit weird. I mean, it'd be nice if you could tell Adam not to go into that territory.
2: Why do you think?
3: I don't know why.
1: This is getting a bit awkward.
2: It's kind of part of the job, isn't
3: thanks,
2: it?
3: Thanks, Adam.
2: Sort of juicy awesome stuff.

0: 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Request a song? Or tell Adam and Donnie to shut up? Send us a voice note. Click the microphone button on iHeart.
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